Eleanor Rigby picks up the rice in the church where a wedding has been. Lives in a dream. Waits at the window, wearing the face that she keeps in a jar by the door. Who is it for?

Father Mackenzie, writing the words of a sermon that no one will hear. No one comes near. Look at him working, donning his socks in the night when there's nobody there. What does he care?

Eleanor Rigby died in the church and was buried along with her name. Nobody came. Father McKenzie, wiping the dirt from his hands as he walks from the grave. No one was saved.

0: Você está ouvindo Coletânea na Cultura FM. 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
1: I've always been mad. I know I've been mad, like most of us are. I mean, you have to explain why you're not mad.
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Black and Milsky to the wall. Black and Milsky to job. Black and Milsky to the wall. Black and Milsky. 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